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For Tejano, hola, I'm Romeo. That's Jam and Jay Holly on the decks. 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On the way, we got music from Ram Herrera and Milo Navaira, Super Grupo Mas. Anything you want to hear, give us a call anytime. 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That's 866-383-5266. For all your requests and dedications, here is a David Lee, guys, that you know, musicales, the Poaching Posse, with Solamente Tú, right here on Tejano Nation, número uno, for Tejano.

0: program. And then Tejano Nation, número uno for Tejano, one of the sons of Emilio Navaida, Emilio IV, and Diego, have been paying tribute to their father with tribute shows, and they say it's more than the music.
1: I think that it's a celebration of my dad. It's a celebration to the fans as well. They can expect to hear the music that they grew up on. I think that they will find themselves dancing in the aisle as well.
0: And Emilio describes the emotion on stage.
1: It always gives me chills and almost brings me to tears, just because it takes music, which is already emotional, it takes it to a whole different emotional level.
0: The next tribute show will be in Vegas, Tejano Takeover. Here's Emilio on Tejano.

Joe, get the via mala, Tejano Nation, numero uno for Tejano Hola. My name is Romeo, that's Jam and Jay Javi on the decks, mixing up your favorite Tejano jams, beat to beat, and back to back on great stations across the nation every single weekend. Hey, on the way, music from Intocable, Los Palominos, Stephanie Martial, anything you want to hear, just give us a call anytime. Tejano Nation listener line, it's 1-866-3-TEJANO, that's 866-383-5266. There's Grupo Signo, who just dropped a brand new album. Full details at TejanoNation.net. This is Gracias on Tejano Nation, numero uno for Tejano. Gracias.

0: Fame very soon. All the details at thehuddlenation.net. My name is Romeo, jamming Jay Javi in the mix with Los Palomitos, celebrating 35 years with an arena tour and a cruise. And James Audiola says fans can expect lots of great things with the tour.
1: I think that

0: Station numero uno for Tejano. My name is Romeo Jam and Jay Javi in the mix with all your favorite Tejano jams on great stations across the nation. Well, AJ Castillo says he has a lot of new music ready for release, but he says don't expect a traditional album.
1: I was going to release an album, but I signed with this company, Colonized Media, so we went through this whole revamp thing, and I have like 12 songs ready to go, but they don't want me to release an album. They want me to release songs every 4 to 6 weeks, and I'm shooting videos to every song, so I'm going to be releasing new music every 4 to 6 weeks.
0: He's already dropped the first single and music video in collaboration with Los Morales called Aure Aure. 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Here's AJ.

That's Elizai Avante on Tejano Nation número uno for Tejano Hola. My name is Romeo Jam and Jay Hami in the mix. On the way, we got music for the Hotel Boys, Jaime y los Chamacos, Ram, Herrera. Anything you want to hear, give us a call at 1-866-3-TEJANO. That's 866-383-5266. Here's Emilio Navaida on Tejano Nation.

0: A classic from Jaime y los Chabacos, Linda Bonita on Tejano Nation. Number uno for Tejano. You get a request or saludo or call us anytime. The number is 1-866-3-TEJANO. That's 866-383-5266.
1: Sí, please, for Grammy Rana. This is Vinny Bernal from Laredo, Texas. Great music, man.
0: You got it, Vinny. And here's more great music from Ram Herrera, Tejanita, right here on Tejano Nation.

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2: Sammy Torres and the new Image are giving fans a sneak peek at their highly anticipated sophomore single, Dame Tu Calor. The award-nominated Lubbock-based band recently released a teaser for the new track, which drops July 17th alongside the group's first official music video. Speaking with Tejano Nation, Sammy described the song as a fresh direction for the band.
3: That's ultimately what I wanted for Dame Tu Calor, was that it was a little bit more sensual. It kind of told a little bit of a story, which the lyrics themselves are very romantically driven, you know.
2: Written by Sammy herself and produced by music director Chris Calderon, the ranchera features guest musicians Aaron Holler on drums, Miguel Hernandez on bass, and Jesse Villarreal on guitar. Sammy says the goal was to blend classic Tejano roots with a modern touch.
3: And what we wanted for the single was that it stayed nostalgic towards what the Tejano sound is, but it also has a little bit of progression to it, a little modernization to it.
2: The singer also believes fans will hear a more confident new Image sound.
3: I think it's going to show people what we're made of a little more, because the first single was a balada, but this one is a ranchera. We want to see people dance out there.
2: 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For the full story and single teaser, visit TejanoNation.net. I'm Romeo with Tejano Nation, your number one source for Tejano news.
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0: ¿qué tal? Bienvenidos a Tejano Gold Countdown, the nationally syndicated official countdown de la música tejana, proudly certified by the Senate of the Lone Star State. Sí, mi nombre es Rudy Treviño, and every week we bring you only the hottest Tejano and regional Mexican songs being aired across the USA y México. Today, we have a special interview with a rising star from Monterrey, Mexico, who's making a name for herself in the world of Tejano music. Her name? Fe Villarreal. And we dedicate today's show to the memory of Ruth Howard, whose beautiful and extraordinary talent captivated Tejano music fans throughout the 1990s. Ruth passed away recently. We're going to be paying tribute to her life and music legacy by sharing an exclusive 1997 interview with Tejano Gold Countdown. And we're going to feature one of her most beloved songs. Y como de costumbre, we're going to be counting down the best Tejano and regional Mexican hits of the week. 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
0: 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Okay, here is this week's question. Born in Alice, Texas, this accordionist was known for his fast, non-stop solo style and smooth stage presence. His good looks and charm earned him the nickname the Clark Gable of Conjunto. Do you know who this charismatic Tejano legend is? Hey, I've got the answer coming up later in the show. Let's kick off the countdown with a talented group desde Houston, Texas. Sencillo. They enter the countdown with an incredible Tejano rendition.

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0: 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We'll be right back with more Tejano Gold Countdown. 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

0: 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With Rudy Treviño. 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

0: Countdown, Mal de Amores by Ruby Ann featuring Magaly de la Rosa, two beautiful and talented singers from the Rio Grande Valley who still keep strong on the charts this week, placed at number 11 on TGC. Now, gotta go to break, but when we come back, we're gonna have more of the top Tejano hits of the week, starting off at number 10. But before we do, we've got a quick review of the Tejano Gold Countdown Trivia Quiz once again, in case you missed it. Here is this week's question. Born in Alice, Texas, this accordionist was known for his fast, non-stop solo style and smooth stage presence. His good looks and charm earned him the nickname the Clark Gable of Conjunto. Do you know who this charismatic Tejano legend is? The answer coming up later in the show. En nuestro siguiente segmento, recordaremos una entrevista del pasado con la talentosa Ruth Howard following her passing a week ago. Tejano Gold Countdown is on the way. No le cambies. Tejano Gold.
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0: Hometown, Reina No Eres by Blaze Brothers, the amazing Tejano country band out of San Benito, Texas, who continues to grow strong on the charts in Mexico and, of course, right here in the USA. This week, they make it to number 9 on TGC. Okay, break time. We're going to come back with more Tejano Gold Countdown, more of my interview with Fer Villarreal. And it continues as we continue to get more music on the charts. And we, of course, will have this week's trivia brought to you by your friends at L&F Distributors, Anheuser-Busch, and Michelob Ultra. We'll be right back with more TGC. 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
8: 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Estás escuchando a TGC, Tejano Gold Countdown. Inviting you to stick around because I've got more of my interview with Fer Villarreal coming up and the answer to this week's trivia quiz. But right now,

chula del condado, Baila Calma. This song written by Eduardo Yayo Anguiano and produced by Eddie Perez for La Llave Music Group. 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

0: Countdown. We're number six, the number six spot with Culpable Soy Yo by Santiago Garza y La Naturaleza, quien han tenido una gran aceptación con este sencillo. This week, they make it at number six on TGC. And remember, we're counting down the nation's top Tejano hits of the week on TGC. Y cuando regresamos, we take up where we left off at number five. Plus, more of my interview with Fer Villarreal. That's all coming up next on TGC.
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0: Gracias por continuar en sintonía de Tejano Gold Countdown. Mi nombre es Rudy Treviño, and it is my honor to bring you the most popular and officially recognized countdown en la onda tejana. We have been counting down the top 20 Tejano hits of the week, and now we're down to the top five.

0: supieras, a Ricardo Castellón y La Diferencia, tremendo éxito que esta semana se ubica en la posición número 4 on TGC. We're gonna get a commercial break, but before we do, we've got the answer to this week's Tejano Trivia Quiz. Here is this week's question. Born in Alice, Texas, this accordionist was known for his fast, non-stop solo style and smooth stage presence. His good looks and charm earned him the nickname the Clark Gable of Conjunto. Do you know who this charismatic Tejano legend is? If you guess we're talking about Rubén Naranjo, you're totally right. Rubén's success was often compared to the legendary impact that Hank Williams had in country music. We certainly do miss Rubén Naranjo. Make sure you go online and enter your name to win at TejanoGoldCountdown.com. 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Also, a little bit more of my conversation with our guest, Fer Villarreal. 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
0: Welcome back. This is Tejano Gold Countdown, the nationally syndicated official countdown de la música tejana. We're celebrating 31 proud years of counting only the best in Tejano and regional Mexican music all across the USA and Mexico. And we're about to reach the number one spot of the week. But first, let's check out number 3.

Quiero Volver Contigo by Tejano Outlaw Band. This one was written by the wonderful Shelly Lares and Jose Rosario, produced by Shell Shock Records 3. It was a former number one, and this week, well, it's at number 3 on TGC.

0: Contigo by Oscar de la Rosa featuring Los Palominos. It's their first promotional single of his solo album, Ojalá Fueras Mías, produced by Mando Lichtenberger. This week, the song climbs to number 2 on TGC.
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0: 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Let's go back in time to the mid-1990s, when the success of this particular track contributed to the rise of its female vocalist, who became widely recognized for her strong stage presence, especially in Monterrey, Mexico, where she was honored with the title the First Lady of Tejano Music. Can you name the song and the artist behind it? It's your Tejano Gold Countdown, Anheuser-Busch Retro Shot de la Semana, Música del Pasado.

0: Down, Get Contuecido by Grupo Sólido, produced by Ben De Leon y Rolando Benavides. It's the number one song of the week on the national charts and number one on Tejano Gold Countdown. 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
1: Muy buenos días. Good morning to you. Monday morning, lunes por la mañana. Ya estamos listos para el to tackle the rest of the week. Hey, a lot of us are having Friday, Juneteenth, off. So some of us will have a three-day weekend coming up. And what does a three-day weekend mean? It means a four-day work week. Even better. So has anybody told you, hey, on a scale of 1 to 10, how do you rate yourself in buenota or buenote? You know, talking like an attractiveness. ¿Qué tan bueno estás on a scale of 1 to 10? Well, according to a survey, 3% of people say they're a 1. Para comenzar. 8%, 2 to 3, 30%. Aquí es cuando se pone buena la cosa. 30% said they're a 4 or 5. 47%, almost half of everybody, think they're about a 6 or a 7. And then it like, boom, it jumps down. 8%, 8 or 9. And then only 2% said they were a 10. So what do you think you are? Like, you know, how good do you think you are? In terms of conventional attractiveness, I'm a 2 or 3, dicen. But in my boyfriend's eyes, I'm a 10. Look at this. It depends on the effort that I put in, somebody said, and the amount of sleep I've gotten in the past few weeks, anywhere from a 4 to a 9. That's right. Depending on, you know, where you are. ¿Cómo te sientes? Is it a Monday? Is it a Friday? Did you have a good weekend?

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1: We'll talk about it coming up in unos minutos. Juan Pérez. 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It's Monday morning, baby.

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1: 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We'll talk a little bit about the World Cup. 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Coming up next hour. 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

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Good morning to you. It is a beautiful day today. Oh, my goodness. Día maravilloso. Día 15 de junio. We're going to talk about how attractive do you think you are. Like, está bien bueno, está bien buenota. On a scale of 1 to 10. And what do most people think they are? On a scale of 1 to 10, what do you think you are? Está bien bueno, bien buena. It is your número uno for Tejano, David Lee.

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1: Muy buenos días. Good morning to you. It's a beautiful day today. Día maravilloso. Some of us have a three-day weekend coming up. A lot of rain in the forecast. That's all I can tell you. So check this out. How attractive do you think you are? Like, está bien buenota, en la scale of 1 to 10. Where are you on that? Well, according to an online poll, they say that 3% of people there are 1. Wow. 8% at 2 or 3, and then it jumps up to, you know, más o menos where people think they are. 30% there are 4 or 5. 47%, almost half of everybody thinks they're a 6 or a 7. And don't make fun when I say 6 or 7. 47%, 6 or 7. And then it jumps once again down. It drops down. 8% said 8 or 9, and only 2% said they are a 10. In terms of conventional attractiveness, some people say, I'm a 2 or a 3. But in my boyfriend's eyes, I'm a 10, so it doesn't matter. Lo que te dice. Créetelo. Anyway, depends on the effort that I put in, it says, and the amount of sleep I've gotten in the past few weeks, anywhere from a 4 to a 9. And it's true. ¿Verdad? Depende what kind of day you're having. Is it a Monday morning? Is it a Friday morning? Is it a club night, Saturday night? It all depends on that. I mean, you know, and most people, when they say, what are you on a scale of 1 to 10? We're not talking from the inside. We're just talking straight up attractiveness, right? I'm a 5 who can be a 6, and overall probably peaked at a 7 a time or 2. Depends on how confident I am during the day. This one was really good. The universe keeps me at the same level. I lost 60 pounds, but I went bald at the same time. It's kind of even. So where do you think you are? Es your número uno por Tejano. Muy buenos días.
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1: Muy buenos días, good morning to you. Hey, I went to go check out Disclosure Day over the weekend, la nueva película de Steven Spielberg. I mean, Steven Spielberg, E.T., Close Encounters of the Third Kind. If I were to rank all three Alien movies that he's made, I'm going to say Disclosure Day is number three. It was okay. I don't want my money back. Usually I tell you, hey, I want my money back. No, I don't want my money back. Pero, I don't know. It was missing something. Porque, I mean, you know, E.T., pues el E.T., y luego, Close Encounters. I mean, classic films, right? I don't know if Disclosure Day is going to be a classic film. Like, in 10 years from now, will Disclosure Day be a classic film? No. No, it's not. It was okay for today. It was okay for me to go see it for my family. I give it a strong... En medio de seis o siete. A six, maybe. More of a six. It was okay. I don't know how else to explain it. I don't want to give away too much. I mean, it's exactly what it is. Like the name says it. It's a day that we find out there's aliens, right? The day that we find out how that happens. And then there's some stuff that happens that I'm like, okay, well, why? And it doesn't really, like, describe or you know, why did that happen? Like, how? There was some stuff. Maybe there's a number two coming. I don't know. Pero this is not going to be a classic in 10 years. It's not. It is your numero uno for today. Go see it, though. Go see it. It's a good film. It's a good, entertaining film. Go check it out. But on the scale, I mean, of the alien movies que ha hecho Steven Spielberg, it's in the bottom side. It's your numero uno for Tejano. Muy buenos días.
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1: How you doing in la casita, en el carro, en el trabajo, or maybe just kicking off your already, work week, or maybe kicking off your vacation, donde quiera que estés. We just want to say thank you for listening to us and making us your numero uno for Tejano. Desde Corpus Christi, Texas, from Sinton Tap, Texas, mi raza por allá de Kingsville, hoy nomás pura jabalina pride. We're on it. Thank you for listening to us and making us numero uno.

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